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1: I've heard people say that too much of anything is not good for you, baby. But I don't know about that. As many times as we've loved and we've shared love and made love, it doesn't seem to me like it's enough. It's just not enough, baby.

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0: 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I'm tired.
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1: It's a little after midnight, there's a couple in the corner and I wonder what he said because she's crying. And I guess they won't remember when they wake up in the morning with a headache from the whiskey and the wine. I know that I've said things I regret when I'm sober, 'cause we always hurt the ones we love the most. I messed up and I know it, if I hurt you, girl, I'm sorry, but it's good to see the girl I used to know.

1 a.m. I'm busking for some change, just enough to get from place to place. I haven't paid my rent, but I like traveling anyway. Hit the road late night yesterday. Engine light been flickering all night. The noise this truck is making don't sound right. Joker took my money, got too friendly with it.

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He is a gun and he is a blade. He is a picture that I saved for too long. He is my credit card.

doctor said you had a hole in your heart. Just knew you were making room for a whole lot of heart. And loved you from the day until your soul would depart. You took your first breath upon my chest. Built you a good nest before I left. It wasn't that I never loved your mother, but too happy home.

On the 14th of October, very early in the morning, the results of a crime were found in the stables of Le Père Choupon. The old man had discovered, to his absolute dismay, the dislocated body of Elizabeth Dumoutier, sold.

subject led experts to conclude Austin had been the victim of a strange case of split personality. The trial neared its end, and though the facts had been exposed, the crowd still wanted blood, or they were in for a big surprise.

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The men... Washington up 87-82.

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Duck down, lay down, just. My brother was it from the street to the slammer. 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Been a slipper, he don't mean to me. Cause they're talking black Russian. To be on my back or to my face, they say nothing. Stand up in the dark, keep a firm steady stance. Fashion MC stand aloof. If you don't believe me, bring your pussy, bring your crew. Feel free to hate, cause I'm trying to be your mate. Be serious, you want an extra hour in my shoes. It's an Air Force One. Trainers by the truck, no trainers by the ton. Chomp, best to run. 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
0: vous écoutez.
1: Too much of anything is
0: not si good.
1: But it's just not enough.
0: Sierra. Sierra. 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